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1: Riding with him. Is he picking you up after school today? Mm-mm. By the way, where'd you-

0: 104,9, Lado B do Rock, com Léo Siqueira. 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